Paris, Cannes, Kurgan Sende, Arjan Sulu, Charas, Cherbourg, Anigaram, Kurgan Sende, Ajax, Charas, Urulabur, Anigaram, Kurgan Sende, Ajax, Charas, Urulabur,

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Is it so hard to just kiss me? Honey.

0: is her. She is here.
1: She is here.
0: He is her.
1: He is her.
0: Change the way dreams might be.
1: Dreams might be.
0: He is her.
1: He is her.
0: She is her.
1: She
0: is he.
1: She is he.
0: She is he.
1: He is her.
0: He is he.
1: He is her.
0: Change the world and end all fear. He is her, she is here.
1: She is here.
0: Change the world and end all fear. Put yourself in final gear. He is her, she is here.
1: Turn the wheel.
0: And this way steer. She is here and he is her. Identity does not exist. She is here. And he is her,
1: and he is her,
0: hidden in a lost,
1: hidden in a lost,
0: hidden in a lost world's mist. She is here, and he is here,
1: and he is here.
0: Embrace the future,
1: with
0: a kiss. Kissed, turn the wheel, and this way steer. End all gender, mist, kiss, mist of the jungle, nothing short.

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0: spirit and among us out of hell. 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Hateful enemy of God and all Christian people, the devil. 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
1: I hope you do not mean that we go to Satan here.

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Freaks receive mouth-to-mouth resuscitation. 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

0: International Human Rights Day is a day in which the state of Israel stands proud. Proud of its record as a vibrant, pluralistic democracy. A democracy that has maintained its values despite security challenges faced by no other nation on earth. We're proud to be a country that is governed by laws, not men, where protests in town squares is a way of life. It's not a sign of revolution. People go to the squares, they give voice to whatever protests and grievances they have. They do it on the internet, they do it in the newspapers, they do it on television, they do it in our parliament, the Knesset, in a robust, dynamic, and free way that is an example for the entire democratic world. We're proud that in a land plagued over the centuries by religious wars, Israel has rigorously safeguarded the holy sites of the great faiths, and we've protected the freedom of worship for all. We're proud that in the Middle East, where women are stoned and gays are hanged and minorities are persecuted, Israel has a woman who's a chief justice. We have gay pride parades. We have over 1 million Arab citizens who are free. They're free, as I hope 300 million Arabs in the vast Middle East will be free one day.
1: En inderdaad, flinke klappen uitgedeeld. 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
1: Perhaps there is such a future beckoning us, and we hope that in the coming year we'll see the advance of human rights in a region where they've long been denied. But I assure you one thing, Israel will continue to proudly raise the torch of freedom and human rights. A genuine democracy is what we're about. Not merely majority vote, but individual rights protected by an independent judiciary. So anyone seeking to genuinely build democratic societies in the Middle East should know that they will always have a partner and friend in the one and only Jewish state, the Democratic State of Israel. Moments ago, Israel launched Operation Rising Lion, a targeted military operation to roll back the Iranian threat to Israel's very survival. This operation will continue for as many days as it takes to remove this threat. For decades, the tyrants of Tehran have brazenly, openly called for Israel's destruction. And if not stopped, Iran could produce a nuclear weapon in a very short time. This is a clear and present danger to Israel's very survival.

Ma, ma, ma, ma, ma, ma, ma, ma, ma, ma, ma, ma, ma, ma, ma, ma, ma, ma, ma, ma, ma, ma, ma, ma, ma, ma, ma, ma, ma, ma, ma, ma, ma, ma, ma, ma, ma, ma, ma, ma, ma, ma, ma, ma, ma, ma, ma, ma, ma, ma, 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

0: text sound. And it's a sort of a canonic text sound. And it's a sort of a canonic exploitation of text sound. And it's a sort of a canonic exploitation of words alone. His most recent composition, probably that was destined to be a very famous one, is based on the words rainbow, chug, banded, and bomb. Rainbow, chug, banded, and bomb.
1: Rainbow, I don't know
0: rainbow, chug, chug, banded,
1: banded,
0: and bomb,
1: and bomb.
0: Rainbow,
1: I don't
0: chug,
1: know what it's
0: rainbow,
1: banded,
0: chug,
1: and
0: banded,
1: rainbow,
0: bomb,
1: chug,
0: I don't know what it's
1: rainbow,
0: and
1: chug,
0: bomb,
1: banded,
0: rainbow,
1: and
0: chug,
1: bomb,
0: banded,
1: I don't know what it's
0: rainbow,
1: and bomb,
0: chug,
1: rainbow,
0: banded,
1: chug,
0: and bomb,
1: banded,
0: I don't know
1: what
0: it's
1: rainbow.
0: Rainbow,
1: chug,
0: chug,
1: banded,
0: banded,
1: and
0: bomb,
1: I don't know what it's
0: rainbow,
1: rainbow,
0: chug,
1: chug,
0: banded,
1: banded,
0: and
1: bomb,
2: unidentified flying object, and
0: this seems
2: fits,
0: to
2: I mean,
0: fit.
2: My mouth is open, my eyes
0: of
2: convergence
0: on
2: some
0: unidentified flying object,
2: unidentified flying object, and
0: my
2: this
0: fits,
2: subject of
0: I mean,
2: discussion
0: is
2: open,
0: my
2: eyes of convergence on some
0: object,
2: unseen.
0: It seems to fit.
2: Unidentified flying
0: object of discussion.
2: And
0: this
2: unidentified flying
0: open
2: object,
0: eyes
2: convergence
0: on some
2: unseen
0: my
2: subject of discussion.
0: Unidentified
2: flying
0: unidentified
2: flying
0: object.
2: This fits.
0: And
2: it opens
0: to fit.
2: Eyes convergence on some unseen. Unidentified flying object.
0: Borborygmos is a wonderful word. It means a rumble produced in the elephant's stomach.
3: A sharp where you'd expect a natural. A natural where you'd expect a sharp. No rule observed but the exceptional. And then first happy thought, bring in a harp. No
4: who
3: bar
4: wrote
3: a sequence to the
4: bar
3: behind.
4: Of spring.
3: No
4: what
3: bar a prelude to the
4: to
3: next
4: write
3: that comes.
4: Which
3: follows which
4: helpless
3: you really need
4: mine.
3: To fling
4: second
3: its
4: happy
3: crash,
4: thought,
3: clash,
4: bring
3: clang, in your bing, drums.
4: Bang, bing.
3: For harmonies
4: to
3: let
4: call it right
3: of
4: spring.
3: Discords pass.
4: The season
3: let
4: when on
3: joyous
4: with
3: wing
4: in
3: the
4: birds
3: ash.
4: Melodious
3: then
4: carols
3: for last
4: happy
3: sing.
4: Thought
3: and harmonies
4: in, your
3: in
4: brass,
3: everything.
4: And clang,
3: he
4: clash,
3: who could
4: clatter,
3: write the right of spring
4: clang, and
3: if
4: clash.
3: I be right.
4: Now this is
3: by
4: about
3: right
4: Wagner
3: wing.
4: And just observe the similarity of the last line. And clang, clash, clatter, clatter, clang, and clash. That's about Wagner. Now, and it then crash, clash, clink, clang, bing, bang, bing. This is about Stravinsky.

0: 40 years later, and I bet that the guy who wrote the Stravinsky poem was a great admirer of Wagner, of course. And so it goes, you know. So I made up a formula. I said that a modernistic monstrosity in 20 years becomes a sophisticated curiosity, and in another 20 years becomes a modern masterpiece. Once you step on the tonic, you step on the tonic again, you know, just feel that, well, we've heard that tonic again, and we've heard that dominant again. Let's do something new. Once you step on the tonic, you step on the tonic again, you know, just feel that, well, we've heard that tonic again, and we've heard that dominant again. Let's do something new.
1: Step on the tonic, you step
0: Once
1: on
0: you
1: the tonic
0: step on
1: again,
0: the tonic,
1: you know,
0: just step on
1: feel
0: the tonic
1: well,
0: again, you
1: step
0: know,
1: on the
0: just
1: tonic,
0: feel that, well,
1: step
0: we've
1: on the tonic
0: heard
1: again,
0: you know,
1: and
0: feel
1: the
0: heard
1: that
0: step on the
1: again.
0: Tonic, you
1: Let's
0: step
1: do
0: on the
1: something
0: tonic again,
1: new.
0: You know, just feel that,
1: Once
0: well,
1: you step on the
0: tonic,
1: you step
0: on the
1: tonic
0: again,
1: you know,
0: just feel that,
1: well,
0: we've
1: step on the
0: tonic,
1: you step on the
0: tonic
1: again,
0: you know,
1: again.
0: Let's
1: well,
0: do
1: we'll
0: something
1: step on the tonic,
0: new.
1: You step on the tonic
0: Once
1: again,
0: you step
1: know,
0: on the tonic,
1: feel
0: you step on the tonic
1: step on
0: again,
1: the tonic,
0: you know,
1: just step on the
0: tonic
1: again,
0: you know,
1: just
0: feel
1: the
0: well,
1: we'll
0: step on the
1: tonic,
0: you
1: step on
0: the tonic
1: again, you know,
0: just
1: feel
0: the
1: well,
0: we'll step
1: on
0: the
1: tonic,
0: step on
1: the tonic
0: again, you know,
1: again, you
0: know,
1: feel
0: the well,
1: we'll step on the tonic, you
0: step
1: on
0: the
1: tonic
0: again,
1: you know,
0: just feel
1: the
0: well, we'll
1: step on the tonic, you step on the tonic again, you know,
0: just
1: step on the tonic,
0: step
1: on
0: the
1: tonic
0: again,
1: you know,
0: tonic
1: again, you know,
0: just feel
1: the
0: well,
1: we'll step on the tonic, you step on the tonic
0: again,
1: you know, just feel the well, we'll step on the tonic, you
0: step
1: on
0: the
1: tonic again, you know,
0: step
1: on
0: the
1: tonic
0: again,
1: you know, step on the tonic, you step on the tonic again, you know,
0: just
1: feel
0: the
1: well, step on the tonic,
0: let's
1: step on the tonic again, you know, just
2: feel the well,
1: step on the tonic, you step on the tonic again, you know, step on the tonic, you step on the tonic again, you know.
2: Stop the pressure. Suppress. Try to grab this sweets. Doesn't stop the car. Doesn't stop. Oh. Breaks off. Oh God! It falls in the water. I should relax now. Oh my God! I shoot down now. My belly button. God, relax, relax now, relax. Why doesn't this car stop? Is he on the road yet? He must be on the road. Let me grab this now. It breaks off. I should do something. She's not coming back. How can she not come back? Leave me here all alone. This. Oh, God. So cold. I should try to grab this. Oh no, it goes deeper.
3: Listen, I found this big tree. It's very heavy. I'm going to get it. It's halfway down the road. I go back and just be patient. I'm gonna get it for you and then pull it to you and then you can climb on and then I'll get you out, okay?
2: Big tree, good, very good. Get that tree.
3: Okay, I go back now. We'll get it.
2: Oh, sure. Going fast, growing faster now. Strong. I feel my nipples. It's actually going slowly but surely very fast. Didn't even realize how deep I'm. My whole shirt is totally wrecked. God. It's gonna shrink, it's all cotton. Stop. I don't care. Stop. It's an emergency. This is an emergency. This is a big tree. Quickly.
3: Look, isn't this a big tree?
2: Yes.
3: This will get you out.
2: Get it in the water, quickly. Get it in the water, quickly.
3: Oh, wait. You have to rest for 1 minute.
2: No, don't rest, please. This one to my neck, you see. It's getting very fast. It's onto my neck now. You see that?
3: Oh, yeah.
2: Get it. I tried to reach, but I can't move.
3: You have to.
2: Please, we try to go fast.
3: Yeah, this is. Just. As far as I can go.
2: No, please, fast. Closer, please. I can get it.
3: Grab it.
2: I have it now.
3: Okay.
2: But it is going down. It is going down.
3: Oh, you can.
2: It's going down.
3: Just try.
2: It's going down now. Chin, the water in my chin. It's going. So I grab it. Yes, I grab it. I have it in my hands. I have it in my hands now, but it's going down with me. It doesn't give. You have to pull.
3: I pull.
2: You have to pull stronger, please. I just be stronger.
3: It will keep your
2: hands. I have my hands on.
3: Oh, yes.
2: My hands on.
3: Why did you step in the water anyway? You're so stupid. You're doing it!
2: Stop!

0: The mantras, many messages, many fleeting mantras. Meanwhile, the messages, many fleeting mantras. Meanwhile,
1: Meanwhile, the mess.

0: somewhere.
1: Which is the Turing code for a burn AI, although the entity manipulating you is a sort of sub-program.
2: One out there. There's more.

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And fuck the dogs. 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

0: the next. The next conversation is between that new exit and the Jason Maxim and the Polish. This is my name. So,
1: Daphne became a AUC. That's of Daphne, Apollo, Cupid.
2: Daphne, Apollo, Cupid.
3: Okay.
2: So, Zephyr's and she's looking at the footprint in the ground, and it's a deer. Because she's a hunter.
4: No, how do you say it?
2: So she sees the footprint of the deer, and she's just talking to the shark tonight.
4: Of the
2: fugitive deer. This is the very far away. And then she says, if only the beast itself, if only the deer, if only the creature itself was
4: of the fugitive deer, the very footprint process.
2: If only the beast itself was here nearby,
4: and Reese lost its feet, but
2: also of the deer that's gone.
4: Yeah.
2: Here is the footprint of the deer that's gone. I wish that the deer were here.
4: Reese, the fetid sugar.
3: No, it's not it.
4: My head got the
3: aid.
2: So of the future, it looks like a deer. The footprint of the springbuck that's gone away. I wish it were here. I wish that the springbuck were here.
5: I'm going to get a little bit of a little bit of a little bit of a little bit of a little bit of a little bit of a little bit of a little bit of a little bit of a little bit of a little bit of a little bit of a little bit of a little bit of a little bit of a little bit of a little bit of a little bit of a little bit of a little bit of a little bit of a little bit of a little bit of a little bit of a little bit of a little bit of a little bit of a little bit of a little bit of a little bit of a little bit of a little bit of a little bit of a little bit of a little bit of a little bit of a little bit of a little bit of a little bit of a little bit of a little bit of a little bit of a little bit of a little bit of a little bit of a little bit of a little bit of a little bit of a little bit of a little bit of a little bit of a little bit of a little bit of a little bit of a little bit of a little bit of a little bit of a little bit of a little bit of a little bit of a little bit of a little bit of a little bit of a little bit of a little bit of a little bit of a little bit of a little bit of a little bit of a little bit of a little bit of a little bit of a little bit of a little bit of a little

0: Bang.
1: So then Apollo says, he's like, what gentle light of lovely eyes reaches my heart, lovely nymph, what are you looking for? So he sees all of a sudden the magic works, Cupid has hit him with a bow, and Apollo sees her for the first time, and he's like, wow,
2: who are you, what do you want, what do you need?
1: And so Daphne says, I am looking if some beast was wandering in this dark forest. She just says, I'm looking for the spring bug. I'm looking for if this beast is in the forest. Is wandering in the forest, like wandering is like just walking around the forest. And she says, I'm looking if it's some beast, not the spring bug, any animal. I'm looking for an animal that is walking around the dark. It's nighttime, the dark forest, the rock, the rock, the rock, the rock, the rock, the rock, the rock, the rock, the rock, the rock, the rock, the rock, the rock, the rock, the rock, the rock, the rock, the rock, the rock, the rock, the rock, the rock, the rock, the rock, the rock, the rock, the rock, the rock, the rock, the rock, the rock, the rock, the rock, the rock, the rock, the rock, the rock, the rock, the rock, the rock, the rock, the rock, the rock, the rock, the rock, the rock, the rock, the rock, the rock, the rock, the rock, the rock, the rock, the rock, the rock, the rock, the rock, the rock, the rock, the rock, the rock, the rock, the rock, the rock, the rock, the rock, the rock, the rock, the rock, the rock, the rock, the rock, the rock, the rock, the rock, the rock, the rock, the rock, the rock, the rock, the rock, the rock, the rock, the rock, the rock, the rock, the rock, the rock, the rock, the rock, the rock, the rock, the rock

0: gedaan.
1: Oké. 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So, Jesus.
2: Because I am your prey. I am your animal killed. Just early my obsession. For a moment. Yes, that's what I was saying.
3: I covet no other prey.
2: Than wild beasts and woods. And I am content and happy if I shoot a wandering doe or savage boar. So she's saying, I do not want prey means when you're a hunter, you are looking for something to kill.
3: Yeah.

0: in de gebeuren, Erik Randam.
1: Randam. 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
2: de hoek.
1: Randam de hoek.
2: Randam de hoek.
0: Recht voor u, William.
3: Een bungalow neven verschijnsel. De stempel van het verleden.
4: De stimulatie.
5: A place of Dead Rose. Rod riding yags and peat men and cat burglars. But bindle stiffs and hobo jungles. Here is Salt Chunk Mary the Fence in her red brick house down by the tracks in Portobello, Idaho. Mary keeps an iron pot of pork and beans always on the fire. You eat first and talk business later. Watches and rings slop down on the kitchen table. She names a price. She doesn't name another. Mary could say no quicker than any woman I ever knew. None of her no's ever meant yes. She kept the money in a cookie jar, but nobody thought about that. Her cold gray eyes would have seen the thought. And maybe something goes wrong on the next lay. John Law just happens by. A citizen comes up with a load of double zero buckshot into your soft and

0: Like Mr. Hart, Tim has a dark side to his character. Unlike Mr. Hart, Tim is not afraid to hear the word death or take his bloody chances in a shootout. Saturday night, maybe somebody from across the river comes into Uncle Tess's saloon looking for trouble. He won't have to look far. A short barrel double action 44 tonight, Tim decides. As soon as Kim walks through the swinging door, he knows this is it. Two men at the bar by the door. One is tall and thin with a dead, sour, wooden face. The other tall and fattish and loose-lipped with lead-gray eyes. Loose-lipped smiles showing his awful yellow teeth. Now, I don't like drinking in the same room with a fairy. Do you, Clem? Kent says I do, Cash. Yeah, they want to bat it around a while, but Kim doesn't. Are you gentlemen referring to me? Kim's hand sweeps down to his belt and up smooth and casual, like he was giving Clem his visiting card. As Clem clears his holster with a .45, Kim shoots him in the stomach. Clem doubles forward and his false teeth fly out. His .45 plows a hole in the floor. Kim pivots and shoots Cash in the hollow of the throat. The bullet goes through and spatters the wall with slivers of white bone. Cash buckles and his .45 chunks back into the holster. Clem is weaving around trying to recock his .45 with numb fingers. Taking his time, Kim shoots him in the forehead. Both assholes are dead before they hit the floor. As Kim looks down at the two bodies crumpled there, spilling blood and brains on the floor, he experiences a rush of pure joy. Two enemies will never bother him again. Two lousy sons of bitches melted into air and gun smoke. Like a prisoner who's killed his guards, he steps lightly through an open door.
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7: 150.
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7: 54.
8: Well, I was lying in bed one morning, trying to think of a really good reason to get up, and the phone rang, and it was Jerry, and she said,
9: "Hey, hi, how are you? What's going on? How's your work going?"
8: "Oh, fine, you know, just waking up, but it's fine. It's going okay. How's yours?"
9: "Oh, a lot of work, you know, I'm trying to make some money, too. Listen, I gotta get back to it. Just thought I'd call to see how you are."
8: I said, "Yeah, you know, we really should get together next week, you know, have lunch and talk." And she said,
9: "Yeah, I'll be in touch. Okay.
8: Okay.
9: Listen, take care.
8: Take it easy.
9: See you soon.
8: Bye-bye.
9: Bye now."
8: And I get up, and the phone rings again, and it's a man from Cleveland, and he says,
9: "Hey, hi, how are you? Listen, I'm doing a performance series, and I'd like you to do something in it. You know, you can make a little money. I don't know how I feel about your work, you know. It's not really my style, kind of trite. But listen, it's just my opinion. Don't take it personally. So listen, I'll be in town next week. I gotta go now, but I'll give you a call. We'll have lunch. We can discuss a few things.
8: I hang up, and it rings again, and I don't answer it. And I go out for a walk. They drop in at the gallery, and they say, hey, hi, how are you? Fine, you know, how's your work going? Okay, you know, it's just not like it was in the 60s. Those were the days. There's just no money around now. You know, survive, produce, stick it out. It's a jungle out there, so just keep working. And the phone rings, and she says, oh, excuse me, will you?
9: Well, hi, how are you? How's your work? Good, Well, stick it out. It's not the 60s, you know. Listen, I gotta go now. Yeah, lunch would be great. Next week? Yeah, great. Very busy now, but next week would be fine. Okay, bye now.
8: And I go to Magoo's for a bite, and I see Frank. And I go over to his table, and I say, hey, Frank. Hi, how are you? How's your work? Good. Okay, yeah, mine's okay, too. You know, I'm broke, you know, but working. Listen, I gotta go. Okay, listen, we should really get together. Why don't you drop by sometime? Yeah, that'd be great. Listen, take care. Take it easy. I'll see ya. I'll call ya. Bye-bye. Bye now. And I go to a party, and everyone's sitting around wearing these party hats, and it's really awkward, and no one can think of anything to say. So we all move around fast. And it's, hi, how are you? Hey, listen, where have you been? Nice to see you. Sorry I didn't make your performance last week. Listen, we should really get together next week. You know, I'll call you. I'll see you. Okay, bye-bye. And I go home, and the phone rings, and it's Alan.
2: Me.
8: He says, hey, hi.
2: Yeah. Weet jij wanneer een stempel op het toppunt van zijn nutteloosheid is? Ik heb een flauw vermoeden.
9: You know, it'll be a talk show and people will phone in, but we will say at the beginning of each program, listen, don't call in with your personal problems, because we don't want to hear them.
8: And I'm going to sleep.
2: Wat is een stempel zonder ontmoeting met materiaal?
9: Just call to say hi.
5: Laurie Anderson, New York Social Life.
2: Dat is het toppunt van een nutteloos.
1: Hey, little girl.
10: Hey, little girl.
11: It was 10 to 2. An hour and a half before his death, Rodrigo Piestra had accepted to see her. Maria raised her hand to say hello. She waited. A slow, slow hand came out of the shroud, rose and also made the gesture of mutual understanding. Then both of the hands fell down. At last, the horizon was completely cleared by the storm, like a blade it was cutting the wheat fields. A warm wind rose and began to dry the streets. The weather was beautiful, just as it would be beautiful during the day. The night was still whole. Perhaps solutions could be found to the problems of conscience. Perhaps. Serenely, Maria raised her hand again. He answered.

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0: We're just after a war with the Argentines over some place called the Falkland Islands, which most people don't really know about. I didn't think wars existed anymore. I'll go to that party tonight at number 35, Chepstow Road, for Boy George. Boy George, of course, is number one in our charts at the moment. And being an old friend, I'll go on and see how he's doing. Of course, he went there. The weed was running high, Notting Hill Gate, near the mangrove. Everybody having a good time. Christopher thought, I wish this could happen to me. Nothing ever exciting happens to me. And he was right, of course, because today's papers were taken in by royalty. Seemingly, if you wanted to visit the Queen, all you have to do is just jump over the wall in Buckingham Palace, climb up the drainpipe, and just jump and say, hi, madam, I'm here to see you. But don't forget to bring along a bottle of good vintage wine, as you can get nicked for not having one. Ugh, thought Christopher to himself. I should do something with my life. Then he remembered the Velvet Underground. He, of course, remembered about Walter and Walter's trip to the United States of America, but he met such a savage ending. He, of course, was stabbed through the head by a weird, weird girlfriend. No, this should not happen to me. He would take a precaution. Of course, in 79, he went to Chris Farley's shop in North London, where he bought an 8-pound helmet. It was an old war helmet, and he thought, wow, I look like a fascist. Or maybe I look like an SAS man, thought politely to himself.
1: She would date the kids
0: way till I get to his
1: amusement. But lately, Waldo had begun to worry.
0: He was gone, of course.
1: He had trouble sleeping at night.
0: And when he did see it in New York, he reached his Bronx. They were looking at the sign,
1: tossing and turning.
0: They were made up of all groups.
1: The face,
0: tears were into his eyes,
1: looking people's
0: eyes. Marsha,
1: that her sworn vows would become like a blade on the smooth swimming of the sun in Amberville. Finally submitting to the final
0: crisis of the sun.
1: It was more than what John mind could say
0: to his black
1: vision.
0: I want to get some of that nice
1: afternoon
0: because I'm leaving this time.
1: Fantasies
0: I'm going on a trip. Yes, true,
1: course.
0: Man, I get you the weed.
1: You got the weed, of course.
0: The next
2: stage. She really was.
1: Waldo alone in the stories.
2: He had intuitively grasped every nook and cranny of the psyche.
1: He made her smile.
0: I DJ's to keep all the ladies in nice clothes, etc, etc. We flog our albums to them. This he did, receiving £1 each. He went to Sainsbury's, where he secured a large cardboard box, where he applied holes in the box and put foam and cushions, just like Walter did, which would enable him to be nice and comfortable for his trip to the USA. The following morning, he telephoned his friend Keith. He gave him a going-away present, some nice obscene magazines, one which featured the current edition of Miss Kustark on its front cover. Yes, he said to himself, in the box, this will receive my immediate attention.
2: I think Kustark and a medium-sized cardboard box just right for a person of his build. He judged that with a minimum of just he could ride quite comfortably. A few air horse and jambi
1: would take him some snacks.
2: It would probably be as good as going tourist. By Friday afternoon, Waldo was set. He was thoroughly packed and the post office agreed to pick him up at 3 o'clock. He'd marked the package fragile, and as he sat curled up inside, resting on a foam rubber cushion, he thought, he tried to picture the look of awe and happiness on Marsh.

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He landed with a thud in the truck and was off. Marsha Bronson had just finished setting her hair.

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0: Kijk rond en wat ziet je? 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
1: I'm in a world of trouble. 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

0: De onnavolgbare Slim Gaylord in 1946. 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
1: We went out the other night just to have some fun. 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Long about four in the morning, we fell in a shack. 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

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Jive but Jordan is Jake with me, blues but Basie and Big T. Might be corny like a moon and June rhyme, but I love to hear the melodies some of the time.

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Mac Rabenek, also known as Dr. John.

Dat was Delroy Wilson, Dancing Mood. Dit is Save a Breath van Justin Hines.

Yes, Rock Steady. Dat was Hopeton Lewis met Let the Little Girl Dance. Dit is Feel Good van The Legend Ken Booth.

joys, infinite sweetness, with what flowers and shoots of glory my soul breaks and buds. All the long hours of night and rest, through the still shrouds of sleep and clouds, this dew fell on my breast. Oh, how it bloods and spirits all my earth. In what rings and hymning circulations the quick world wakes and sings. 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

0: Dat was die Incredible String Band uit Schotland. 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
1: We gaan een song now about the English tourist coming up to Scotland for a holiday. 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
2: Come on, shout it out.
1: Oh, you're very welcome. In spite of everything. So you think you're going to the north to spend a holiday, 'cause you're vaguely Scottish on your mother's side. And you've heard of ancient glories, both renowned in song and story, Kilts and Haggis, Andy Stewart and Raclay. Ye go up by Cree and Larrach, it's the gateway to the north, and the scenery will

0: Canada or Scottish chorus.
1: So you telephone the garage listed in the tourist guide that was published for you by the RAC. But by design or by intention,

So you're standing picking rasps, being stung to death by wasps. The midges and the clegs are making free. And the bairns have ate the berries and contracted dysentery, 'cause last week they sprayed the crop with DDT. So you're heading back to Birmingham, more waterlogged than tanned, but no signs of habitation can you see. When you thought you were in Berwick, you were

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And evening birds still sing, summer hills, the winter's call.

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All is quiet among the trees, where the shadows gently fall.

Trees are me carable, oh, for to shoot a maiden doe among the leaves so green, oh, hey down, down. Hey down, ho down, dare, dare down among the leaves so green, oh. Catchin' boy foster, very well master, hey down, ho down, dare, dare down among the leaves so green, oh. The first doe he shot at, he missed, the second doe he swore he kissed, the third doe went where nobody wist among the leaves so green, oh. Hey down, down. Hey down, ho down, dare, dare down among the leaves so green, oh. Catchin' boy foster, very well master, hey down, ho down, dare, dare down, among the leaves so green, oh. Fourth doe ran across the plain, the keeper chased her back again, where she is may she remain, among the leaves so green, oh. Hey down, down, hey down, ho down, dare, dare down, among the leaves so green, oh. Catchin' boy foster, very well master, hey down, ho down, dare, down, among the leaves so green, oh. Fifth doe ran across the brook, the keeper chased her back with his crook, where she is, may go.

0: yo, Tito, bust a move. Rick North, y'all, here's why you try to come near, but can never be compared to me. You whack MCs, I was designated to be the one supreme, zapping into your mind like a laser beam, and I won't redeem, cause I'm on, straight to the dome, taking y'all through the danger zone, and while y'all fall, I'll be called to maintain my reign and my domain, y'all. 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
0: My speech goes out to each within my reach. I teach, partying hard. MCs try to cope with this, but the doper it is, the more you get scarred. 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You better slack up, not back or take the charge. In the one-on-one, I'm growing large, levitating, accelerating, culminating into an apex, a climax. You're hostages, but on the real tip, that's a privilege. Wanna come feed, you're illiterate. Don't get bitter about that, consider it fate. Destiny, cause I'm a predator, hardcore editor, subduing competitors with deadly metaphors, three-dimensional, molding, like a sculptor, unfolding, so bust it.